not going for that no more. Cause we realize two things, that you aren't doing.

I like sunshine and rain. 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I like sunshine and rain.

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division. 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No resistance. Take it higher. 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

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We're living too fast, but our lives need portrayed. 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I see you were pulling up, then we dip, then we gone. 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Stories on loop, memories don't save. We're living too fast, but our lives need portrayed. 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People send phone, but it still blow up. 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I see you were pulling up, then we dip, then we gone. Club lifestyle like a glitch in time. Bass hit hard, make the past unwind. Stories on loop, memories don't save. We're living too fast, but our lives need portrayed.

Millie Jackson. No, she got too much soul. Gladys Knight. Yeah, she's got it. Jocelyn Brown.